0: 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I enjoy it immensely. As you can see, it is beautiful. It's quiet, except for the crowds of people sometimes who come here.
1: 来到博物馆呢，你会感觉到好像来到一个世外桃源，这里鸟语花香，各种各样的彩蝶呢在翻飞。博物馆中的环保这个元素呢也是方方面面，比如说为了减少纸张的使用，我们的所有展览的介绍呢都是用最先进的 coat。
2: There's no doubt that the Buddha Museum is a place that's deeply infused with the Buddha spirit. At the same time, it's a place of extraordinary cultural range, where enormous amount of, let's say, cultural information, cultural experiences are being offered to the general public. It is truly one of the great places to be in Taiwan.

0: I am ongoing Buddhist studies as well as Buddhist showcase. So I recommend this place. I enjoy it immensely. As you can see, it is beautiful. It's quiet, except for the crowds of people sometimes who come here.
1: 来到博物馆呢，你会感觉到好像来到一个世外桃源，这里鸟语花香，各种各样的彩蝶呢在翻飞。博物馆中的环保这个元素呢也是方方面面，比如说为了减少纸张的使用，我们的所有展览的介绍呢都是用最先进的 coat。
2: There's no doubt that the Buddha Museum is a place that's deeply infused with the Buddha spirit. At the same time, it's a place of extraordinary cultural range, where enormous amount of, let's say, cultural information, cultural experiences are being offered to the general public. It is truly one of the great places to be in Taiwan.

0: 你学的都很好，啊，我有时候没有在，我就交代他，我要做什么东西，他就会去做。结果他28岁暴毙，28岁就走了，啊，走了就没有人再要再学了这样子。但是现在帮我做天的人，这个年龄层应该几乎都有。我现在70几岁了，少我10岁以下的哦。几乎每一年都有一个年龄层，我都有朋友，我都把他们当成朋友了，啊，我会教他们做天灯，然后他们啊教他们不能干坏事，哦，教他们以后要怎么做啊，怎么做，反正就是年龄层都有了，包括现在小学的，啊，国中的，啊，有时候我在做天，他们也会过来帮忙，啊，我会给他们工钱，啊，这个应该要给的，啊，就是时薪。别人是170，我给你200块，哦，时薪200块啊，多给你们啊，就是很难得有这个机会让你们做电灯，啊，教你们做怎么做电灯这样子，哎。
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3: He's an artist, and he puts a lot of talent there, and I no wonder why he's so famous around the world.
4: It's my first time to see, and I didn't know about such a very big lantern, and I was so surprised to see the woman was taking a hair dryer to make the lantern. Make it perfect, and it's very nice experience to know about and learn about the culture of Taiwan.
5: But when you're done, do not just set them off. Let's come back and have a group photo, and then let's set them off together. All right?
2: Okay. 近40位各国记者随后在新北市府人员带领下，来到了10分老街释放天灯。大家各自写上了祝福话语，有人写新闻自由，也有人写下祈求世界和平。
3: I ask for my family, yeah, to be healthy and be all together. So it was a very nice experience and very emotional.
4: I think it's very nice. Although I knew about the lantern from 10 years ago, but it's my first time to come to Xufen, and I'm so happy to do the raising lantern.
2: 平溪最偏乡的李东市里长正在做一个4彩天灯。这种5尺大的天灯，就是10分老街上贩售的标准型天灯。
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